0: 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Well, this impossible question, this might stump you today. 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

Here's Strathroy Caradoc's three-day forecast from the MyFM Weather Center. A few clouds in the sky tonight, low near 8. Mostly sunshine tomorrow, high in at 26. Color it sunny Thursday, high flirting with 30. I'm Dan Blakely, 105.7 MyFM, Strathroy Caradoc's breaking and local news.

0: 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Hey, it is Emily. Well, coming up, we want to send you and your family some cash to go on that family vacation road trip. $500 could be yours at the end of this week if you correctly make sure you keep track of all five songs. So yesterday we had song number one. Here is song number two. Hey, I just met you. So jot that song down at the end of the week on Friday. You're going to submit those songs. Then you'll get put into a draw to win a weekly prize of $500. So that can go towards a road trip, which, by the way, we've kind of made it pretty simple for you to have a road trip planned out anyways. 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
0: 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Back again tomorrow at 6 o'clock. 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
7: Here's Strathroy Caradoc's three-day forecast from the MyFM Weather Center. A few clouds in the sky tonight, low near 8. Mostly sunshine tomorrow, high in at 26. Color it sunny Thursday, high flirting with 30. I'm Dan Blakely, 105.7 MyFM, Strathroy Caradoc's breaking and local.

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4: Here's Strathroy Caradoc's three-day forecast from the MyFM Weather Center. A few clouds in the sky tonight, low near 8. Mostly sunshine tomorrow, high in at 26. Color it sunny Thursday, high flirting with 30. I'm Dan Blakely, 105.7 MyFM, Strathroy Caradoc's breaking and local.

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4: Strathroy Caradoc's three-day forecast from the MyFM Weather Center. A few clouds in the sky tonight, low near 8. Mostly sunshine tomorrow, high in at 26. Color it sunny Thursday, high flirting with 30. I'm Dan Blakely, 105.7 MyFM, Strathroy Caradoc's breaking and local news.

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2: Here's Strathroy Caradox 3-day forecast from the MyFM Weather Center. Mainly sunny for your Wednesday. The high today is 26. Thursday, sunny, a high 30. And Friday, sunshine, a high 33. Now I'm Jordan Mercier with Strathroy Caradox breaking and local news.

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2: Here's Strathroy Caradox 3-day forecast from the MyFM Weather Center. Mainly sunny for your Wednesday. The high today is 26. Thursday, sunny, a high 30. And Friday, sunshine, a high 33. I'm Jordan Mercier with Strathroy Caradox breaking and local news.

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Fox 3-day forecast from the MyFM Weather Center. Mainly sunny for your Wednesday. The high today is 26. Thursday, sunny, a high 30. And Friday, sunshine, a high 33. 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
2: Here's Strathroy Caradox, three-day forecast from the MyFM Weather Center. Mainly sunny for your Wednesday. The high today is 26. Thursday, sunny, a high 30. And Friday, sunshine, a high 33. I'm Jordan Mercier with Strathroy Caradox, breaking and local news.

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1: Here's Strathroy Caradox, three-day forecast from the MyFM Weather Center. Mainly sunny for your Wednesday. The high today is 26. Thursday, sunny, a high 30. And Friday, sunshine, a high 33. I'm Jordan Mercier with Strathroy Caradox Breaking and Local News.

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1: Hey, good morning and welcome back. Here's some things you might want to chat about around the water cooler today on your Wednesday. Carnival Cruise Lines says there's been a hack into their database compromising personal information on millions of passengers. Interesting stuff south of the border. California's primary election was on Tuesday. Among the 60 people running for governor, yes, 60 people, was a guy named Cecil Shaw III, who legally changed his name to Barack D. Obama Shaw. Serena Williams returning to professional tennis after accepting a wild card entry into the Queen's Club doubles draw in London next week, her first competitive appearance since the 2022 U.S. Open. Football news, Russell Wilson, quarterback, 10-time Pro Bowler, and Super Bowl champ, is reportedly giving up being out on the field and will become a CBS Sports analyst. The director of the 2008 movie Conspiracy, Adam Marcus, is not afraid to speak ill of the dead. He worked with Val Kilmer on that movie and is calling Kilmer the, quote, worst human being I've ever known. And that is really saying something, end quote. Taylor Swift wrote and recorded a song for Toy Story 5 that drops this coming Friday called I Knew It, I Knew You. And according to a recent survey, this is the number one thing people say instantly makes a hotel room feel fancy. What do you think it is? It's a bathrobe. That's right. It's the wake-up call on your Wednesday. Good morning.
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4: Here's Strathroy Caradoc, 3-day forecast from the MyFM Weather Center. Mainly sunny for your Wednesday. The high today is 26. Thursday, sunny, a high 30. And Friday, sunshine, a high 33. I'm Jordan Mercier with Strathroy Caradoc, breaking and local news.

0: and getting your brain started. It's the Wake Up Call. These are Canada's news headlines this morning.
1: Hey, welcome back on your Wednesday. I wish I had this kind of job. Just kidding. I love my job. But Ontario's legislature started a 21-week break yesterday. And by the time members of provincial parliament return from the summer recess, it will nearly be Halloween. Opposition leaders say time politicians spend introducing, debating, and passing bills in the legislature is shrinking under Premier Doug Ford's government, and they believe it's a way to avoid accountability. The House has been set to resume from a summer break in mid-September, but Government House Leader Steve Clark said it will instead come back October 27th, the day after the municipal election, so as not to interfere with that process. Like I said, wish I had that kind of job. Again, on repeat day, just kidding. That'll do it for the Wake Up Call here on your Wednesday, June the 3rd. Plenty more news, sports, weather, great programming on the way as our Wednesday rolls along. Join me tomorrow. We'll open up your Thursday right across the entire province with the Wake Up Call starting at 5 a.m. That is all the time I have for you today, my friends. And as always, I thank you for yours. Have a wonderful Wednesday, and we'll chat tomorrow.
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1: Friday night, let me take you out. Show downtown what it's all about. Something kinda like we used to do. Break out the hills, break out the dress. As beautiful as when we first met.

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1: Good morning. I'm Chris Soares. Lots of sunshine and hot today. Here's what's happening in Strathroy-Caradoc and area. We have a road closure for you right off the top. Pike Side Road closed for the next several days just north of the railway tracks for a major road crossing project. It also affects access to the Strathroy Transfer Station, which is only accessible now from the Melbourne Road side of Pike. Strathroy-Caradoc Council has given the green light to an organic waste green bin program set to start April the 1st of next year at an annual cost of about $185 per household. But council decided to tweak the staff recommendation, which would have seen regular garbage collection go to every other week once the program starts. Deputy Mayor Mike McGuire this week was the first to express second thoughts.
2: I want to ensure that we don't leave members of the public out by taking weekly black bin garbage away when they may find they actually need it.
1: And that ended up being what council agreed to. The green bins are the same size as blue lid recycling bins and will allow organic waste and yard waste. Duckworth Bridge Canada Day festivities are in Mount Bridges for the most part this year, except for the big fireworks show that will be held at the Kamoka Community Center July the 1st. This week at Council, Ward 2 Councillor Greg Wilsey explained why.
3: There were issues the previous times with fireworks debris falling on some of the newly built houses, so there's not an actual place to hold them in Mount Bridges, and Delaware had some of the same issues with the baseball fields and the distance to houses.
1: And the Strathroy Hospice is the MyFM Rico Foods community partner for the month of June. Board Chair Dr. Tyler Damon says again and again, they're seeing local organizations put fundraising dollars behind their cause.
4: Our goal is to raise $5 million to give us a really good start to be able to build it. And we're doing extremely well in the year and a half.
1: Upcoming fundraising events include Jukebox Bingo in Mount Bridges this Saturday and a golf tournament put on by the Duke coming up next week on the 13th. After 9 this morning, get the full local news rundown sent straight to your email. Sign up at strathroytoday.ca. In sports, Stanley Cup playoffs, a game number one. It was Vegas outlasting Carolina 5-4. The Golden Knights lead 1-0. Game 2 tomorrow night from Raleigh. To the Diamond, where the Braves got by the Blue Jays by a score of 4-3. The Tigers all over the Rays 8-0. I'm Chris Soares with the news that keeps you connected to where you live. Strathroy-Caradoc's 3-day weather next.
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1: sunshine. Today, a high of 27 degrees, a very high UV index of 8. A few clouds this evening, a low of 12. For tomorrow, sunshine and cloud, a high of 31. For Friday, sunshine, a high of 33 degrees. And today's UV index brought to you by Jayden's Mechanical. We're here when you need us. Comfort, care, community. Right now, it's 11 degrees. I'm Chris Soares, 105.7 MyFM, Strathroy Care Docs are breaking on local news.

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1: Good morning, I'm Chris Soros. Time for What's Good in Strathroy-Caradoc, where we catch up with local newsmakers and people doing interesting things in the community.
2: Join Seymour, Audrey 2, and the gang in Youth Performing Arts' Little Shop of Horrors on stage this week here in Strathroy. The play is a campy musical centered around a man-eating plant. Artistic director Angela Moda tells us more about the show.
3: This is our high school production this year. We've got 12 talented high school students in the cast, both from, well, I guess they encompass three different high schools. So we've got kids from SDCI and HCC and also Beale Secondary School.
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1: Sunshine, today a high of 27 degrees, a very high UV index of 8, a few clouds this evening, a low of 12. For tomorrow, sunshine and cloud, a high of 31. For Friday, sunshine, a high of 33 degrees. And today's UV index brought to you by Jayden's Mechanical. We're here when you need us. Comfort, care, community. Right now, it's 11 degrees. 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
1: Good morning. I'm Chris Soares. Here's what's coming up over the next 48 hours. It's everything you need to know.
2: Father's Day isn't too far off. 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This is an 18-plus event. And St. Andrew's Presbyterian Church is looking for singers for their a cappella connection. 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And coming up tomorrow, thinking about opening a licensed home child care. 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And Strathroy Minor Lacrosse Association is on the road in London tonight, taking on the Blue Devils. 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
1: Sunshine today, a high of 27 degrees, a very high UV index of 8. A few clouds this evening, a low of 12. For tomorrow, sunshine and cloud, a high of 31. For Friday, sunshine, a high of 33 degrees. And today's UV index brought to you by Jayden's Mechanical. We're here when you need us. Comfort, care, community. Right now, it's 11 degrees. I'm Chris Soares, 105.7 MyFM, Strathroy-Caradoc, breaking and local news.
5: MyFM in the morning. Thanks for gathering with us, Jamie Lorena. I want to give a shout out to Peter. I had a good chat with him yesterday. He said, did you change something on the morning show? I said, yeah, this past Monday, we kind of switched a few things up. He's like, okay, I usually set my alarm for 6:30 and I wake up to news. I wake up to you two jib-jabbing about brown sugar. And he didn't know what was going on. And then he didn't hear sports, didn't hear weather. And then community events came up. He's like, I thought I slept in, is what he told me.
6: Oh, no. Yes, it could be a little confusing. We have changed things up. Hopefully you like it, though. We've got the 48. We've got the what's good. Every half hour, you're hearing all kinds of local stuff, and then your newscast, and then us jib-jabbering away about brown sugar or whatever.
5: Well, next, we'll talk about the baby that's on the way. Now, less than 2 weeks, something I observed, something very fascinating to me. It's a little weird, but good in the end. I'll talk about one of the weirdest things about being pregnant, from my point of view, coming up after Soul Decision. Ooh, it's kind of crazy on MyFM in the morning.

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1: Good morning. Sunshine, 27 degrees on top is our high today. Here's what's happening in Strathroy-Caradoc area. I have a road closure right off the top for you because of a major road crossing project. Pike Side Road closed for the next several days just north of the railway tracks. This will also affect access to the transfer station, which is now only accessible from the Melbourne Road end of Pike Side Road. Strathroy Hospice is the MyFM Regal Foods Community Partner for the month of June. Board Chair Dr. Tyler Damon says they are always so appreciative of donations.
2: I'd like to say thank you to all of these groups that have stepped up in supporting us.
1: More information can be found at strathroytoday.ca. Strathroy-Caradoc residents will have a year to get used to the new organic green bin program before their regular garbage collection is likely scaled back to once every 2 weeks. This week at Strathroy-Caradoc Council, Deputy Mayor Mark McGuire pointed out things like diapers, which cannot go in green bins, should not sit around for 2 weeks, especially in the summer heat, and council agreed, tweaking a staff recommendation which would have seen garbage pickup only once every 2 weeks. So when the program starts April 1st of next year, black bin and green bin pickup will be every week and blue bin recycling every 2 weeks. Councillor Greg Wilsey out of Ward 2 was torn.
3: By keeping garbage, we're likely going to find slower adoption, and where that becomes a bigger issue is we have a number of landfills that within 5 to 7 years are going to be at capacity.
1: The green bin program is expected to cost households of $185 a year, then drop to $145 once garbage pickup goes to biweekly. And the OPP reminding boaters of the basics if they are bringing their vessel out for the first time this week.
4: Check all the safety gear. 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You want everyone to be wearing them.
1: We talked with OPP Constable Jeremy Renton earlier this week. He adds that the water is still cold, and if you are struggling to put a life jacket on while you're already in the water, it may be too late. After 9 this morning, get the full local news rundown sent straight to your email. Sign up at strathroytoday.ca. In sports, defenseman Zach Werenski was named the Norris Trophy winner on Tuesday as NHL's best defenseman. The Nashville Predators confirmed the hiring of Colorado Avalanche general manager Chris McFarland on Tuesday. McFarland will act as both GM and president of hockey operations in Nashville. Colorado Avalanche president Joe Sakic will go back to holding general manager duties for the foreseeable future after Chris McFarland joined Nashville. I'm Chris Orris with the news that keeps you connected to where you live. Strathroy-Caradoc's 3-day weather next.
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1: My FM weather. Sunshine, today a high of 27 degrees, a very high UV index of 8, a few clouds this evening, a low of 12. For tomorrow, sunshine and cloud, a high of 31. For Friday, sunshine, a high of 33 degrees. 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We're here when you need us. Comfort, care, community. Right now, it's 11 degrees. I'm Chris Soares, 105.7 MyFM, Strathroy-Caradoc, breaking and local news.

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1: Good morning, I'm Chris Horace. 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
1: Sunshine, today a high of 27 degrees, a very high UV index of 8. A few clouds this evening, a low of 12. For tomorrow, sunshine and cloud, a high of 31. For Friday, sunshine, a high of 33 degrees. And today's UV Index brought to you by Jayden's Mechanical. We're here when you need us. Comfort, care, community. Right now, it's 11 degrees. I'm Chris Soares, 105.7 MyFM, Strathroy-Caradoc, breaking on local news.

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2: Good morning. I'm Chris Orr. Here's what's coming up over the next 48 hours. It's everything you need to know.
3: 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This is an 18-plus event. And St. Andrew's Presbyterian Church is looking for singers for their a cappella connection. 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And coming up tomorrow, thinking about opening a licensed home child care. 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And Strathroy Minor Lacrosse Association is on the road in London tonight, taking on the Blue Devils. 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
2: Sunshine, today a high of 27 degrees, a very high UV index of 8, a few clouds this evening, a low of 12. For tomorrow, sunshine and cloud, a high of 31. For Friday, sunshine, a high of 33 degrees. And today's UV index brought to you by Jayden's Mechanical. We're here when you need us. Comfort, care, community. Right now, it's 11 degrees. I'm Chris Soares, 105.7 MyFM, Strathroy-Caradoc's breaking and local news.

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0: Well, we lead off with a belated birthday from yesterday, Hunter Coates. Happy birthday to our nephew, the texter says. Hunter Coates wishing you a happy 28th. Hope it was a good one. Love Aunt Deb and Uncle Ron.
2: Today, June 3rd, we want to wish Amy Kluke a very happy 40th birthday, Amy. That was sent in. Love Mom and Dad. Blame them for saying your age. It wasn't our fault.
0: Oh, Amy, my favorite name. It's my kid's name, obviously. And June 3rd today as well. Happy birthday to Norm Valancourt. Have an amazing day, Norm.
2: And a 75th birthday, Bunny Randall. Have a great day and keep smiling. That's Peggy and the Club Ladies wishing you, Bunny, a happy 75th.
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6: Good morning. I'm Chris Soares. Lots of sunshine and hot today. Here's what's happening in Strathroy-Caradoc and area. We have a road closure for you right off the top. Pike Side Road closed for the next several days just north of the railway tracks for a major road crossing project. It also affects access to the Strathroy Transfer Station, which is only accessible now from the Melbourne Road side of Pike. Strathroy-Caradoc Council has given the green light to an organic waste green bin program set to start April the 1st of next year at an annual cost of about $185 per household. But Council decided to tweak the staff recommendation, which would have seen regular garbage collection go to every other week once the program starts. Deputy Mayor Mike McGuire this week was the first to express second thoughts.
7: I want to ensure that we don't leave members of the public out by taking weekly black bin garbage away when they may find they actually need it.
6: And that ended up being what council agreed to. The green bins are the same size as the blue lid recycling bins and will allow organic waste and yard waste. Duckle Bridge Canada Day festivities are in Mount Bridges for the most part this year, except for the big fireworks show that will be held at the Kamoka Community Center July the 1st. This week at Council, Ward 2 Councillor Greg Wilsey explained why.
8: There were issues the previous times with fireworks debris falling on some of the newly built houses, so there's not an actual place to hold them in Mount Bridges, and Delaware had some of the same issues with the baseball fields and the distance to houses.
6: And the Strathroy Hospice is the MyFM Rico Foods community partner for the month of June. Board Chair Dr. Tyler Damon says again and again, they're seeing local organizations put fundraising dollars behind their cause.
9: Our goal is to raise $5 million to give us a really good start to be able to build it. And we're doing extremely well in the year and a half.
6: Upcoming fundraising events include Jukebox Bingo in Mount Bridges this Saturday and a golf tournament put on by the Duke coming up next week on the 13th. After 9 this morning, get the full local news rundown sent straight to your email. Sign up at strathroytoday.ca. 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Well, Game 1 of the Stanley Cup Final delivered everything hockey fans could ask for as the Vegas Golden Knights rallied for a thrilling 5-4 win over Carolina in Raleigh. The Golden Knights have won 7 in a row now in the playoffs and improved to a perfect 4-0 in Game 1s this postseason. Carolina struck early when Nikolai Ehlers scored just 25 seconds into the game, the third fastest goal ever scored in Game 1 of the final, but Vegas erased a 2-0 deficit and made history, becoming the first road team ever to overcome a multi-goal deficit and win Game 1 of the Stanley Cup Final. Game 2 tomorrow night from Raleigh at 8 o'clock. I'm Chris Soares. Playoff Fever continues next at noon.
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16: 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My
6: sunshine today, a high of a 27 degrees, a very high UV index of 8, a few clouds this evening, a low of a 12. For tomorrow, sunshine and cloud, a high of a 31. For Friday, sunshine, a high of a 33 degrees. And today's UV index brought to you by Jayden's Mechanical. We're here when you need us. Comfort, care, community. Right now, it's 11 degrees. I'm Chris Soares, 105.7 MyFM, Strathroy Care Docs are breaking on local news.

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1: Good morning, I'm Chris Soros. 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
2: Join Seymour, Audrey 2, and the gang in Youth Performing Arts' Little Shop of Horrors on stage this week here in Strathroy. The play is a campy musical centered around a man-eating plant. Artistic director Angela Moda tells us more about the show.
3: This is our high school production this year. 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So we've got kids from SDCI and HCC and also Beale Secondary School.
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10: 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The Strathroy-Caradoc Police Service and Crime Stoppers are looking for the public's assistance in solving the following flight from police investigation. On April 20th, 2026, at approximately 1:30 a.m., police observed a suspicious male walking on Adelaide Road near Longfield Street in Mount Bridges. The male entered into a 2024 Black Dodge PDL and continued eastbound on Glendon Drive. Police stopped the vehicle for invalid plates, and while approaching the vehicle, the driver fled from police. Police are appealing to the public in the area to check for any video surveillance and or doorbell cameras on April 20th between 1 a.m. and 2 a.m. Or if you have any information regarding the driver, please contact SCPS at 519-245-1250 or report anonymously at Crime Stoppers at 1-800-222-TIPS.
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1: Sunshine, today a high of 27 degrees, a very high UV index of 8, a few clouds this evening, a low of 12. For tomorrow, sunshine and cloud, a high of 31. For Friday, sunshine, a high of 33 degrees. And today's UV index brought to you by Jayden's Mechanical. We're here when you need us. Comfort, care, community. Right now, it's 11 degrees. I'm Chris Soares, 105.7 MyFM, Strathroy-Caradoc, breaking on local news.

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1: Good morning. I'm Chris Orr. Here's what's coming up over the next 48 hours. It's everything you need to know.
2: Father's Day isn't too far off. 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This is an 18-plus event. And St. Andrew's Presbyterian Church is looking for singers for their a cappella connection. 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And coming up tomorrow, thinking about opening a licensed home child care. 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And Strathroy Minor Lacrosse Association is on the road in London tonight, taking on the Blue Devils. 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
1: My FM weather. Sunshine today, a high of 27 degrees, a very high UV index of 8, a few clouds this evening, a low of 12. For tomorrow, sunshine and cloud, a high of 31. For Friday, sunshine, a high of 33 degrees. And today's UV Index brought to you by Jaden's Mechanical. We're here when you need us. Comfort, care, community. Right now, it's 11 degrees. I'm Chris Soares, 105.7 MyFM, Strathroy-Caradoc's breaking and local news.

0: FM in the morning. Jamie Lorena. We go back a few days. We were talking about ant problems in the house. And you just kind of willy-nilly threw out there that you see an ant on your toothbrush. I just flick it off and go about your day. And I don't think I had time to react. We got distracted talking about something else. But afterwards, I got thinking, hold the phone. You flick an ant off your toothbrush and you just carry on. You would use that toothbrush again.
1: Oh, I do, because we do have a few ants. And I know people always say, oh, if you have a few ants, you have tons. But I only ever see a few in our upstairs bathroom. They're walking on the walls. They're walking across the toothbrush. Whatever they're doing, they're not bothering me. I'm not bothering them. I love the work ethic. I've said it many times. I just admire ants. I'm not going to kill them. I'm also not going to carry them outside because I'll put them on a paper. They'll fall off. Charlie will step on them and kill them, and I'll be really sad. Back to the toothbrush.
0: The toothbrush thing. Like, I'm kind of germophobic-ish. It's more of visual, though, right? Like, I accept that that thing's got gross bacteria on it, and it's fallen on the floor. Kiddo knocks it. It happens. Yada, yada, yada. It's the visual. If I see an ant, a spider, a whatever, if I see the toothbrush fall beside the toilet, that's something I can't unsee. Dans la poubelle. That's going in the garbage.
1: Okay. Do you know, Jamie, this is going to freak you out and maybe others. There was once a centipede on my toothbrush.
0: And you just, that's just grit to you? You just use that to scrub the teeth?
1: Oh my God, no, I freaked. I don't like those things. But I didn't throw out the toothbrush. I killed the centipede because I don't want that thing crawling on me in the night with all those legs. And I did feel bad about it, but I squished it. And then I cleaned the toothbrush and did use it.
0: Yeah.
1: Yes.
0: That's a point that one listener made, is that toothbrushes can be clean. All right. So even if you see an ant, just give it a wash. I suppose it's the visual again it comes down to. What's that fine line for you? What has to happen for that toothbrush? Patrick agrees. Anything in the geographic region of the Turlock?
2: Good morning. Sunshine. 27 degrees on top is our high today. Here's what's happening in Strathroy-Cairdachan area. I have a road closure right off the top for you because of a major road crossing project. Pike Side Road closed for the next several days just north of the railway tracks. This will also affect access to the transfer station, which is now only accessible from the Melbourne Road end of Pike Side Road. Strathroy Hospice is the MyFM Rico Foods community partner for the month of June. Board Chair Dr. Tyler Damon says they are always so appreciative of donations.
3: I'd like to say thank you to all of these groups that have stepped up in supporting us.
2: More information can be found at strathroytoday.ca. Strathroy-Cairdachan residents will have a year to get used to the new organic green bin program before their regular garbage collection is likely scaled back to once every 2 weeks. This week at Strathroy-Cairdachan Council, Deputy Mayor Mark McGuire pointed out things like diapers, which cannot go in green bins, should not sit around for 2 weeks, especially in the summer heat, and council agreed, tweaking a staff recommendation which would have seen garbage pickup only once every 2 weeks. So when the program starts April 1st of next year, black bin and green bin pickup will be every week and blue bin recycling every 2 weeks. Councillor Greg Wilsey out of Ward 2 was torn.
4: By keeping garbage, we're likely going to find slower adoption, and where that becomes a bigger issue is we have a number of landfills that within 5 to 7 years are going to be at capacity.
2: The green bin program is expected to cost households $185 a year, then drop to $145 once garbage pickup goes to biweekly. And the OPP reminding boaters of the basics if they are bringing their vessel out for the first time this week.
5: Check all the safety gear. 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You want everyone to be wearing them.
2: We talked with OPP Constable Jeremy Renton earlier this week. He adds that the water is still cold, and if you are struggling to put a life jacket on while you're already in the water, it may be too late. After 9 this morning, get the full local news rundown sent straight to your email. Sign up at strathroytoday.ca. In sports, defenseman Zach Werenski was named the Norris Trophy winner on Tuesday as NHL's best defenseman. The Nashville Predators confirmed the hiring of Colorado Avalanche general manager Chris McFarland on Tuesday. McFarland will act as both GM and president of hockey operations in Nashville. Colorado Avalanche president Joe Sakic will go back to holding general manager duties for the foreseeable future after Chris McFarland joined Nashville. I'm Chris Orris with the news that keeps you connected to where you live. Strathroy-Cairdachan 3-day weather next.
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2: My FM weather. Sunshine today, a high of 27 degrees, a very high UV index of 8. A few clouds this evening, a low of 12. For tomorrow, sunshine and cloud, a high of 31. For Friday, sunshine, a high of 33 degrees. And today's UV index brought to you by Jayden's Mechanical. We're here when you need us. Comfort, care, community. Right now, it's 11 degrees. I'm Chris Soares, 105.7 MyFM, Strathroy, Caradoc, and Breaking, and Local News.

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3: 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So we've got kids from SDCI and HCC and also Beale Secondary School.
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1: Sunshine. Today a high of 27 degrees. A very high UV index of 8. A few clouds this evening. A low of 12. For tomorrow, sunshine and cloud. A high of 31. For Friday, sunshine, a high of 33 degrees. And today's UV Index brought to you by Jayden's Mechanical. We're here when you need us. Comfort, care, community. Right now, it's 11 degrees. I'm Chris Soares, 105.7 MyFM, Strathroy-Caradoc, breaking and local news.

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1: Good morning. I'm Chris Orr. Here's what's coming up over the next 48 hours. It's everything you need to know.
2: Father's Day isn't too far off. 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Tonight is the Strathroy Lions Club monthly bingo at the Lions Den on Albert Street.

0: Doors open at 6, bingo starts at 7. This is an 18-plus event. And St. Andrew's Presbyterian Church is looking for singers for their a cappella connection. Wednesday nights from 7 until 9 p.m., men and women are all welcome. And coming up tomorrow, thinking about opening a licensed home child care. There's an information night at the Strathroy Library at 34 Frank Street at 6:30 p.m. In local sports, in Strathroy Minor baseball action, 7 games on tap this evening, 2 at home and 5 on the road. And Strathroy Minor Lacrosse Association is on the road in London tonight, taking on the Blue Devils. 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
1: Sunshine, today a high of 27 degrees, a very high UV index of 8, a few clouds this evening, a low of 12. For tomorrow, sunshine and cloud, a high of 31. For Friday, sunshine, a high of 33 degrees. And today's UV index brought to you by Jayden's Mechanical. We're here when you need us. Comfort, care, community. Right now it's 11 degrees. I'm Chris Soares, 105.7 MyFM, Strathroy Care Docs, breaking on local news.

0: 105.7 Strathroy Caradox, My FM in the morning, and we have coming up on Sunday, how about a 30th anniversary, the Gutsy Walk here in Strathroy. What a celebration. 30 years is going to take place. The Alexandra Park, JC Pavilion there on Caradox Street North, and it check in at 10. The walk will start at about 11. The distance, you can go either do the 2K or the 5K. This is what's raising money for Crohn's and colitis. So Crohn's and Colitis Foundation of Canada, it's sort of a taboo thing. I had a dear friend of mine growing up. He's still one of my best friends. The hell he was put through with this disease, Crohn's and colitis. He had both. So it's not a subject that a lot of people like to talk about, the side effects of this disease. Nothing you bring up but, you know, a lunch date with anybody. It's just one of those things, right? But should be more talked about. And Crohn's and colitis, it's a real thing. You never know. It's not like spotting a toupee. You don't know who's going through this. But it is a very important thing to raise money for. And for 30 years, they've been doing it. Kevin Eagleson, driving force behind that. So the Gutsy Walk happening this Sunday. Check things out at Strathroy today. Coming up, four things we learned this morning on the show as we wrap things up on this Wednesday. It's Jamie and Lorena. We'll go over those right after Jennifer Lopez. Here's If You Had My Love, 105.7 My FM. My FM in the morning. Thanks for gathering with us, Jamie, Lorena. Before we take off, we want to recap four things we learned this morning on My FM in the morning.
1: Mm-hmm. We learned that the Name the Tune song from yesterday was a heck of a lot easier than the day before. If you don't know this song, I don't know where you've been the past, what, 20
0: 10,
1: years?
0: 50, yeah, something like that. Here it is from yesterday. Name that tune clip.
2: Hey, I just met you.
0: Yeah, just keep finishing that line. You'll have it there. Keep collecting these. You'll end the week with five songs and a chance to win a $500 family vacation with this fun Name That Tune. We learned today is June 3rd, which means 1 month from today is the big wedding. Taylor Swift, Travis Kelce.
1: It came so fast, really. They didn't. You'd think a wedding of this magnitude, they would have wanted even more time to prepare for it. But I guess they've known they were going to get married for a little bit longer than they actually released to the public. I was really wondering, you know, they have to have one, who their wedding planner is, which led us to a very funny conversation. I think it was Dan on the text line said, how about we get Marty Short again?
3: Well, what is that? Is that dollars? $1,200?
4: Bluff me, most nice. This is a very reasonable price for a cake of this magnitude.
3: A cake, Frank, is made of flour and water. My first car didn't cost $1,200.
4: Welcome to the 90s, Mr. Frank.
0: Oh, Frank from, yeah, Father of the Bride, that franchise. Oh, my God. One of Marty Short's best roles. Hilarious stuff. Maybe with through the connection of Selena Gomez, Taylor Swift will indeed hire Marty Short. You never know. Another thing we learned this morning, Lorena's line for throwing out her toothbrush. The other day, we were talking about ant problems, and you mentioned if you see an ant on a toothbrush, you'll just flick it off and go about your day. What's the line? Yeah. What would have to happen for Lorena to throw out a toothbrush?
1: Yeah, if I found out anyone else used it, like including my husband, if he said, oh, honey, sorry, I used your toothbrush this morning, doink, there it goes into the garbage.
0: Yeah.
1: No.
0: Okay. Good to know. I'm with you, too, but I have much higher standards for my toothbrush than that. If it's anywhere near a toilet, if it's anything, if it fell in the sink that we spit in and wash our hands in, I would probably part ways. I don't know.
1: You're just Miss Priss, aren't you?
0: Oh,
1: Look at you. A little bit.
0: Speaking of Miss Priss, Roby's pun of the day. What did we learn this morning?
1: We've been talking about peppers, and Roby must have known. So he said today, how can you spot a nosy pepper, guys? It gets jalapeno business.

0: 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Here's Wednesday's MyFM Family Vacation Name That Tune song clip. Figure out the song and add it to this week's playlist for your chance to win $500 toward your family vacation.
1: What's the use of trying? All you get is pain. When I wanted sunshine, I got rain.
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0: 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A new way for news. 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
1: We have a road closure for you right off the top. Pike Side Road closed for the next several days just north of the railway tracks for a major road crossing project. It also affects access to the Strathbury Transfer Station, which is only accessible now from the Melbourne Road side of Pike. Strathbury Caradoc Council has given the green light to an organic waste green bin program set to start April the 1st of next year at an annual cost of about $185 per household. Duckle Bridge Canada Day festivities are in Mount Bridges for the most part this year, except for the big fireworks show that will be held at the Kamoka Community Center July the 1st. And the Strathbury Hospice is the MyFM Rico Foods community partner for the month of June. And from our community calendar, another edition of the Strathbury Caradoc Cruisers Summer Car Show continues at Kahuna Cones this evening from 4 o'clock until 9. 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
1: Here's the Strathbury Caradoc, a three-day forecast from the MyFM Weather Center. Sunshine today, a high of 27 degrees, a very high UV index of 8. A few clouds this evening, a low of 12. For tomorrow, sunshine and cloud, a high of 31. For Friday, sunshine, a high of 33 degrees. I'm Chris Soares, 105.7 MyFM, Strathbury Caradoc, breaking and local news. 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

0: Billy Idol and Moni Moni on MyFM. Don't forget, we want to give you $500 worth of Moni Moni towards your vacation. Keep listening and build your summer playlist with us all through June. 500 bucks a week. And money always comes in handy, you know. I remember back in the day when streaming services were more affordable and there weren't so many of them. It seemed like nobody was using the ad-supported ones where you actually get commercials while you're watching. But now, ad-supported streaming accounts for about half of all subscriptions. It seems about half the people out there are willing to have commercials interrupt their programs if they can pay less for the services. I myself allow the commercials to break up my TV shows on Netflix or whatever else. And it could speak to generations that grew up having to wait through commercial breaks with no ability to skip or opt out of them. There were just always commercials. So yeah, I'll pay a little less, like about half the people out there, and allow commercials to interrupt my programming. It's really no problem. For example,
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0: My FM at work with snow and everybody wants to be like you. No snow out there. But as we move through June, you know, I was out in the woods the other day. I forgot about mosquitoes and black flies and deer flies. And being out in the woods, they hadn't forgotten about me. You forget all about those bugs until they come back each year. And Google is requesting EPA, the Environmental Protection Agency, give them permission to release up to 16 million sterile male mosquitoes annually in California and Florida over 2 years. They call it a debug disease control program. So Google, the tech giant, they breed these mosquitoes that can't have viable offspring, so the population gets smaller with each generation. And the males don't bite or carry diseases themselves, so there's no worry about that. But this could help cut down on diseases that are carried by mosquitoes down in those southern states. It sounds kind of harsh to be trying to take out all these mosquitoes, but we're talking about mosquitoes here. There are very few life forms on this planet that I would be just happy to see completely eradicated. Mosquitoes and ticks are way up there. Ticks are above mosquitoes. So Google hasn't gotten permission to do this yet, but it's worked pretty well in Singapore already. So we'll see. In the meantime, stick around for some Wham here on MyFM on your Wednesday. And keep listening for your chance at that $500 each week for the MyFM family vacation. Name that tune.
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1: We have a road closure for you right off the top. Pike Side Road closed for the next several days just north of the railway tracks for a major road crossing project. It also affects access to the Strathbury Transfer Station, which is only accessible now from the Melbourne Road side of Pike. Strathclyde Council has given the green light to an organic waste green bin program set to start April the 1st of next year at an annual cost of about $185 per household. Duckwell Bridge Canada Day festivities are in Mount Bridges for the most part this year, except for the big fireworks show that will be held at the Kamoka Community Center July the 1st. And the Strathclyde Hospice is the MyFM Rico Foods community partner for the month of June. And from our community calendar, another edition of the Strathclyde Cruisers Summer Car Show continues at Kahuna Cones this evening from 4 o'clock until 9. 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
1: Here's the Strathroy Care Docs, a three-day forecast from the MyFM Weather Center. Sunshine today, a high of 27 degrees, a very high UV index of 8. A few clouds this evening, a low of 12. For tomorrow, sunshine and cloud, a high of 31. For Friday, sunshine, a high of 33 degrees. I'm Chris Soares, 105.7 MyFM, Strathroy Care Docs, a breaking and local news. 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

0: 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Here's what's happening in Strathroy-Caradoc.
1: I'm Chris Soares. Lots of sunshine and hot today. Here's what's happening in Strathroy-Caradoc and area. We have a road closure for you right off the top. Pikeside Road closed for the next several days just north of the railway tracks for a major road crossing project. It also affects access to the Strathroy Transfer Station, which is only accessible now from the Melbourne Road side of Pike. Strathroy-Caradoc Council has given the green light to an organic waste green bin program set to start April the 1st of next year at an annual cost of about $185 per household. But council decided to tweak the staff recommendation, which would have seen regular garbage collection go to every other week once the program starts. Deputy Mayor Mike McGuire this week was the first to express second thoughts.
2: I want to ensure that we don't leave members of the public out by taking weekly black bin garbage away when they may find they actually need it.
1: And that ended up being what council agreed to. The green bins are the same size as the blue lid recycling bins and will allow organic waste and yard waste. Duckle Bridge Canada Day festivities are in Mount Bridges for the most part this year, except for the big fireworks show that will be held at the Kamoka Community Center July the 1st. This week at Council, War 2 Councillor Greg Wilsey explained why.
3: There were issues the previous times with fireworks debris falling on some of the newly built houses, so there's not an actual place to hold them in Mount Bridges, and Delaware had some of the same issues with the baseball fields and the distance to houses.
1: And the Strathroy Hospice is the MyFM Rico Foods community partner for the month of June. Board Chair Dr. Tyler Damon says again and again, they're seeing local organizations put fundraising dollars behind their cause.
4: Our goal is to raise $5 million to give us a really good start to be able to build it. And we're doing extremely well in the year and a half.
1: Upcoming fundraising events include Jukebox Bingo in Mount Bridges this Saturday and a golf tournament put on by the Duke coming up next week on the 13th. After 9 this morning, get the full local news rundown sent straight to your email. 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
5: The Vegas Golden Knights took a 1-0 series lead against the Carolina Hurricanes last night, and some history was made in the process. While Vegas's Rasmus Anderson did not find his way onto the score sheet, there was some historic value to his participation in this game. This year's Stanley Cup Finals marks the 46th consecutive year that a former teammate of the great Jaromir Jagr will partake in the series, as Anderson played with him in Calgary in 2018. Does it mean much for the outcome of the Stanley Cup? Not really, but it's a pretty remarkable stat. Game 2 goes tomorrow. I'm Matt Latour. 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
1: Here's the Strathroy-Caradoc, a three-day forecast from the MyFM Weather Center. Sunshine today, a high of 27 degrees, a very high UV index of 8. A few clouds this evening, a low of 12. For tomorrow, sunshine and cloud, a high of 31. For Friday, sunshine, a high of 33 degrees. I'm Chris Soares, 105.7 MyFM, Strathroy-Caradoc, breaking and local news.

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0: 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It's Laura. 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We are ready. Day three. We have got another snippet of a song for you to name and add to your list. Let's hear it.
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0: lots of news in the world of sports, and it's not all hockey. It's Laura. This is MyFM at Work. Let's get the hockey out of the way. Golden Knights getting the win 5-4 over Carolina in the first matchup for the Stanley Cup final last night. Let's head to curling news now. Legend Colleen Jones is being honored in a very special way. The six-time national champion passed away last November, and it was announced this week that the Women's Nova Scotia Provincial Championship is now going to be the Colleen Jones Memorial Trophy. Fantastic. Finally, soccer star David Beckham will be receiving a star on the Hollywood Walk of Fame for his contributions to sports entertainment. His wife, Victoria Posh Spice Beckham, and Tom Cruise are going to be on hand for the ceremony on June 12th. It's part of the FIFA World Cup kickoff. Up next, what is that sweet spot for the amount of sleep you need to stay young?
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6: Here's the StrathroyCareDocs, a three-day forecast from the MyFM Weather Center. Sunshine today, a high of 27 degrees, a very high UV index of 8. A few clouds this evening, a low of 12. For tomorrow, sunshine and cloud, a high of 31. For Friday, sunshine, a high of 33 degrees. 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

0: Coliseum. What is the Goldilocks amount of sleep that will help keep you young? It's Laura. This is MyFM at Work. A new study, researchers found that there is a sweet spot between 6.4 and 7.8 hours of shut-eye that gave test subjects better functioning of their immune system, brain, and heart, as well as their organs, when they measured these things on a molecular level. Now, researchers stress, of course, genetics, lifestyle all play a part in this, but they found an interesting pattern that women need just a bit more sleep than men. The fellas seem to do best with 7.7 hours on average, while women's brains aged least with 7.82 hours per night. Up next, we're into entertainment news.
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Hey, it's Laura. Coming up next, we get into entertainment news, and we're also going to take a look at what is stopping you from decluttering.

0: 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Here's Wednesday's My FM Family Vacation Name That Tune song clip. Figure out the song and add it to this week's playlist for your chance to win $500 toward your family vacation.
1: 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How you get is pain.

0: 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It's Laura. 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You're at work and at home station. Two-time Grammy-winning singer Peabo Bryson has passed away. Most famous for his Oscar-winning Disney film duets, including A Whole New World with Regina Bell from Aladdin and Beauty and the Beast with Celine Dion. Celine said in a statement that she was heartbroken over his passing, adding that he, quote, made me so comfortable as I was just learning to sing in English. Bryson is said to have passed away Tuesday evening after having a stroke earlier in the week. Other hits over his five-decade career included his duet with Roberta Flack, Tonight I Celebrate My Love, and that was one of the biggest 80s love songs. Bryson was 75. Coming up next, what is keeping you from tossing that clutter?
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2: Here's the Strathroy Caradoc 3-day forecast from the MyFM Weather Center. Sunshine today, a high of 27 degrees, a very high UV index of 8. A few clouds this evening, a low of 12. For tomorrow, sunshine and cloud, a high of 31. For Friday, sunshine, a high of 33 degrees. I'm Chris Soares, 105.7 MyFM, Strathroy Caradoc, breaking and local news.

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2: 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It'll be coming up a bit later. And I will also be telling you who has received the latest knighthood in the UK.

0: It's Elba. Sir Idris Elba. It's Laura. This is My FM at Work. While Idris Elba's name continues to be included in the talk of who is going to play the next James Bond, that was put on hold for the actor to be knighted this week. Windsor Castle was the location for a number of stars to be honored with knighthoods and damehoods from King Charles himself. Elba was honored for his contributions to the arts as well as his charity and activism work. Others included were British Olympic ice dance champions Jane Torvill and Christopher Dean, recognized for their services to ice skating and voluntary work. Congratulations to them all. It was interesting. Idris Elba is a huge Arsenal soccer fan, and he was pictured on his Instagram with a new Arsenal jersey that says Sir Elba on the back. Very nice. Coming up next, another MyFM Music Mix.
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3: Here's the Strathroy Care Docs, a 3-day forecast from the MyFM Weather Center. Sunshine today, a high of 27 degrees, a very high UV index of 8. A few clouds this evening, a low of 12. For tomorrow, sunshine and cloud, a high of 31. For Friday, sunshine, a high of 33 degrees. I'm Chris Torres, 105.7 MyFM, Strathroy Care Docs, a breaking and local news.

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0: 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I'm Laura Earle, signing off on this Wednesday afternoon. Have a great rest of your afternoon. Make sure you stay with us. We have that MyFM Family Vacation Name That Tune clip coming up.

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0: FM, you're working at home station. Good afternoon, this is Steve Gregory. Well, if you're a sports fan, pretty good time of the year. Got the Stanley Cup Finals. Vegas leads the series 1-0. Next game tomorrow night. NBA Finals begin tonight with the Knicks and Spurs at 8:30. You got the return of CFL football. 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
5: Here's the StrathroyCareDocs, a 3-day forecast from the MyFM Weather Center. Sunshine today, a high of 27 degrees, a very high UV index of 8. A few clouds this evening, a low of 12. For tomorrow, sunshine and cloud, a high of 31. For Friday, sunshine, a high of 33 degrees. I'm Chris Soares, 105.7 MyFM, StrathroyCareDocs, a breaking and local news.

0: My FM in the afternoon. This is Steve Gregory. Well, if you got little ones, welcome to the world of AI toys. Experts are sounding the alarm because these toys can hold endless conversations with kids as young as three. Say they found significant safety concerns. Because they're designed to sound human, kids can create an emotional attachment, may not understand they're talking to a machine. So experts are worried that could displace the human interactions kids need to develop social and emotional skills, and maybe even increase their loneliness over time. Toys like Chatty Bear, a little teddy bear, can tell stories, talk about kids' interests, play games, and even tell them what's going on in the world today. So not only do you have to worry about screen time now, you can add AI toys to the list.
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1: A few clouds tonight, low slips to 12. Good afternoon, I'm Dan Blakely. Your three-day weather coming up. You can't get there from here, at least not for the next few days. Pike Road is closed just north of the railway tracks. This also affects the Strathroy Transfer Station, which is only accessible from the Melbourne Road end for now. Strathroy Fire assessing the damage. Looking for the cause of a house fire last night on Abigail Street. Got the call just after 10 o'clock. Found smoke and flames rising from the roof area. No one was hurt. Strathroy-Caradoc Council has given the green light to an organic waste green bin program. It'll start next April at an initial annual cost of around $185 per household. Council did tweak the staff recommendation that would have seen regular garbage collection become biweekly. Deputy Mayor Mike McGuire not convinced that was a good idea.
2: I want to ensure that we don't leave members of the public out by taking weekly black bin garbage away when they may find they actually need it. And I find myself considering the first year keeping the standard weekly black bin and weekly green bin and bi-weekly blue bin.
1: The green bins are the same size as the blue recycling bins and will be used for organic and yard waste. Strathroy Hospice is the MyFM Rico Foods community partner for the month of June. Board Chair Dr. Tyler Damon says more and more local organizations are putting their fundraising dollars behind hospice.
3: Our goal is to raise $5 million to give us a really good start to be able to build it. And we're doing extremely well in the year and a half. We're raised well over $1.5 million. And we're extremely impressed with the support that we have got from the community of Strathroy-Caradoc.
1: Upcoming fundraising events include Jukebox Bingo in Mount Bridges this weekend and a golf tournament put on by the Duke June 13th. MyFM Sports, game one of the NBA finalists tonight between the Knicks and the Spurs. Jays continue their series in Atlanta. 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
4: The Vegas Golden Knights head into Game 2 of the Stanley Cup Final tomorrow night with all the momentum on their side after an impressive comeback victory in the series opener Tuesday. Vegas erased a 2-0 first period deficit to beat the Carolina Hurricanes 5-4 on the road, marking the second straight series they've rallied from a multi-goal hole. Just last round, the Golden Knights stormed back from a 3-0 deficit to win Game 3 against Colorado during their stunning sweep of the Avalanche. Now the question is whether Carolina can answer back before the series shifts to Las Vegas. I'm Kennedy Freeman. Playoff Fever returns tomorrow morning at 8 o'clock.
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1: A few clouds tonight, low dips to 12, mix of sun and clouds tomorrow, high 31, might get to 33 in the sunshine Friday. I'm Dan Blakely, 105.7 MyFM, Strathroy Caradoc's breaking and local news.

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0: FM. This is Steve Gregory on your Wednesday. Well, the music industry lost a pretty big name yesterday. Tebow Bryson passed away. He, along with Celine Dion, sang the theme for Beauty and the Beast, which went on to win a Grammy. He won a Grammy the year after that, too, with A Whole New World from Aladdin. Collaborated with Roberta Flack on Tonight I Celebrate My Love. Celine says she's heartbroken. Beauty and the Beast, by the way, was her first top 10 hit. Tebow Bryson was 75.
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7: A few clouds tonight, low dips to 12, mix of sun and clouds tomorrow, high 31, might get to 33 in the sunshine Friday. I'm Dan Blakely, 105.7 MyFM, Strathroy Caradox, breaking and local.

0: 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This is Steve Gregory. 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
0: Still to come on MyFM, don't be too worried about becoming an empty nester. 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

0: 5 o'clock. Here's what's happening in Strathroy-Caradoc.
1: Few clouds get in the way of the stars tonight, low near 12. Good afternoon. I'm Dan Blakely. Your three-day weather coming up. Strathroy-Caradoc firefighters called late last night to a house fire on Abigail Street. Smoke and flames visible from the rear roof area when they arrived. Damage was contained to two rooms at the rear of the home, along with portions of the attic and the roof. No injuries reported. Cause remains under investigation. Strathroy-Caradoc residents will have a year to get used to the new organic green bin program before their regular garbage collection is likely scaled back to once every 2 weeks. Deputy Mayor Mike McGuire worried about things like diapers, which can't go into green bins and shouldn't sit around for 2 weeks, especially in the summer heat. Council agreed, so when the program starts April 1st of next year, black bin and green bin pickup will be every week and blue bin recycling every 2 weeks. Councilor Greg Wilsey was torn on this issue.
2: By keeping garbage, we're likely going to find slower adoption, and where that becomes a bigger issue is we have a number of landfills that within 5 to 7 years are going to be at capacity.
1: The green bin program expected to cost households $185 a year, then drop to $145 once garbage pickup goes to bi-weekly. Traffic note, Pike Road closed for the next few days just north of the railway tracks. This will affect access to the Strathroy Transfer Station, which will only be accessible from the Melbourne Road end for now. Start your planning now. Delco Bridge Canada Day festivities will be in Mount Bridges for the most part this year, except for the big fireworks show, which will be held at the Kamoka Community Center. Events get underway at 7:30 a.m. on July 1st and run till 4 p.m. in Mount Bridges. Fireworks in Kamoka go off at dusk. 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Jays try to get back on track in Atlanta. They've lost three in a row. Next time you're scrolling through your phone, visit strathroytoday.ca to see more of what Strathroy Caradoc is talking about. 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
8: Canadian and U.S. equities pulled back today as escalating Middle East tensions, higher oil prices, rising bond yields, and renewed U.S. tariff threats outweighed enthusiasm for AI-related technology stocks, with the S&P/TSX composite slipping from record highs and Wall Street ending a strong winning streak as investors shifted towards a more risk-off stance. The S&P/TSX composite index was down 368 points at 34,801. In New York, the Dow Jones Industrial Average was down 621 points at 50,687. The S&P 500 Index was down 56 points at 7,554, while the NASDAQ Composite was down 240 points at 26,854. The Canadian dollar traded for 71.9 cents U.S. The crude oil contract was up $2.60 at U.S. $96.36 per barrel, and the gold contract was up U.S. $53.90 at $4,466 an ounce. 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
1: A few clouds tonight, low dips to 12, mix of sun and clouds tomorrow, high 31, might get to 33 in the sunshine Friday. I'm Dan Blakely, 105.7 MyFM, Strathroy Caradox, breaking and local news.
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1: They say the holy water's watered down, and this town's lost its faith. Our colors will fade,

0: FM in the afternoon. This is Steve Gregory on your Wednesday. Well, if you're worried about being an empty nester, it may not last very long. According to a new survey, 58% of young adults who moved away from home will move back, including 15% who've done it more than once. Why? To save money. 38% waiting to increase their income, 23% to increase their savings, and 13% to pay off debt. So if you're worried about the young ones leaving home and flying the coop, it could be a return flight.
1: At home.
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9: Few clouds tonight, low dips to 12, mix of sun and clouds tomorrow, high 31, might get to 33 in the sunshine Friday. 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
11: 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That's it for me. Past the halfway point already. Emily will help us begin the glide to the weekend next.

0: It's 6 o'clock. 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
1: Few clouds get in the way of the stars tonight, low near 12. I'm Dan Blakely. Your three-day weather coming up. Strathroy-Caradoc firefighters called late last night to a house fire on Abigail Street. Smoke and flames visible from the rear roof area when they arrived. Damage was contained to two rooms at the rear of the home, along with portions of the attic and the roof. No injuries reported. Cause remains under investigation. Strathroy-Caradoc residents will have a year to get used to the new organic green bin program before their regular garbage collection is likely scaled back to once every 2 weeks. Deputy Mayor Mike McGuire worried about things like diapers, which can't go into green bins and shouldn't sit around for 2 weeks, especially in the summer heat. Council agreed, so when the program starts April 1st of next year, black bin and green bin pickup will be every week and blue bin recycling every 2 weeks. Councilor Greg Wilsey was torn on this issue.
2: By keeping garbage, we're likely going to find slower adoption, and where that becomes a bigger issue is we have a number of landfills that within 5 to 7 years are going to be at capacity.
1: The green bin program expected to cost households $185 a year, then drop to $145 once garbage pickup goes to bi-weekly. Traffic note, Pike Road closed for the next few days just north of the railway tracks. This will affect access to the Strathroy Transfer Station, which will only be accessible from the Melbourne Road end for now. Start your planning now. Delco Bridge Canada Day festivities will be in Mount Bridges for the most part this year, except for the big fireworks show, which will be held at the Kamoka Community Center. Events get underway at 7:30 a.m. on July 1st and run till 4 p.m. in Mount Bridges. Fireworks in Kamoka go off at dusk. MyFM Sports NBA final tips off tonight between the Spurs and the Knicks. Jays try to get back on track in Atlanta. They've lost three in a row. Next time you're scrolling through your phone, visit strathroytoday.ca to see more of what Strathroy-Caradoc is talking about. 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
1: A few clouds tonight, low dips to 12, mix of sun and clouds tomorrow, high 31, might get to 33 in the sunshine Friday. I'm Dan Blakely, 105.7 MyFM, Strathroy-Caradoc's Break.

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8: A few clouds tonight, low dips to 12, mix of sun and clouds tomorrow, high 31, might get to 33 in the sunshine Friday. I'm Dan Blakely, 105.7 MyFM, Strathroy Caradox, breaking and local.

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7: A few clouds tonight, low dips to 12, mix of sun and clouds tomorrow, high 31, might get to 33 in the sunshine Friday. I'm Dan Blakely, 105.7 MyFM, Strathroy Caradoc breaking.

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